0: Radio DC.
1: Casino. 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
2: 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He hid the body in the fruit cellar. He even treated it to keep it as well as it came. So he began to think and speak for her. Give her half his life, so to speak. At times, he could be both personalities, carry on conversations.

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I'm on a rock, so you wake, and I'll be coming to you. I'm gonna drive through.

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I never stop, because I never did you know. Yeah, I'm here to party. Oh, yes, I like to party. Put yourself down, cause I'm rocking everybody. We got the vibes, we keep it alive. I never stop, because I never did you know. From the heart, live apart, listen up, my baby, listen up, I'm coming like a dog, and I'll be coming with precision. I'm on a mission, because I never will be like it. I'm on a roll, and I'll be coming straight from the heart, live apart, listen up, my baby, listen up, I'm coming like a dog, and I'll be coming with precision. I'm on a mission.

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0: 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That's why we gotta be prepared to take whoever out we need.
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And my name is Bobby Brown. 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
1: 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Music at the push of one button.

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1: I don't want a job or a house or taxes, although I wouldn't mind a car. But I don't know. Now that I'm away, I wish I was back there more than even when I was there. Let's just say I'm a certain kind.

écoutez Radio DC. Our war on terror begins with Al-Qaeda, but it does not end there. It will not end until every terrorist group of global reach has been found, stopped, and defeated. I have a message for our military. Be ready. I've called the armed forces to alert, and there is a reason. The hour is coming when America will act, and you will make us proud. May God grant us wisdom, and may He watch over the United States of America.

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I'm on a mission to get you, because I never will be slacking. I'm on a rock, so you wake, and I'll be coming to you with a heart. Live apart, listen up, my baby, listen up, I'm coming like a dog. And I'll be coming with position. I'm on a mission to get you. Because I never will be slacking.

street of my love. Who's that other guy? Tell me, was I not enough? Sadness grips your soul so tired you cannot cry. Waiting for the end, as I'm always asking why.